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4: 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So sad.
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0: Oh, yeah. 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

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And someone free room bano is a special bread. 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And in some bay, and also a few in Muba. So, what's that? Kuna Okasa over 30,000 words here. No, but we want here. And then I check once a week. That's what I know. And some more Oka, what is a woman? You will be one of one. Your brother, I am one, Neno. I am somewhere in a number of time, and then they are home. Sorry. Whoa, my baby, your mamma, no, or smile from our inquiry. No, I can't tell you. Whoa, my baby, well, now my young one will be tabooed yet. So, when you are sorting out, Bano, I sorting out when you need a chair, Wano, or small Bano, one called out to Wafa, and two declare a catcher of Banase. Well, now my young one, or also the mamma and the baby, and to whom I advance via. Now, who wants to make control now? Pray say, who will want him? Words never expire. I call any one. Obama was one in there, or so on. And who can't tell Baba and say, or no son in my bed? It did be yellow. And to woman on Baba Dachino, or may I saw the day, and say, Obama. Now, who wants to make control now? Pray say, once a more walk on. We will move at it. And you know, say, you may be in some one attend the eye. Not in some one year can I a year a diaba. I send you can be an A seed. Udiano will nip him abrabum. Cresset, I was from school. Now, the teachers, I can't tell and say, what's our club with your dog? The way you walk born to Mutiru in Tacranama Munano, Adiwa Milano is being guided and good influence in Nanus or heaven. Mutiru. Whoa, Obian Waddle, our body Kakaka with the Wanape, and to Kunya Bem and Abem and Dom said, Yeah, crowd, said that to them and the Bejan because your conscience away there, or you can see it. Well, yet they are. The person is being influenced by the words now. What's here? Enti nsemu wo hoyi e dua ye dua no wo obi abrabom mebusem etia eye edu nwotwe enti chemu a eye edu no ba kono sei enkwa ene owuo tumi e wote kiremam enkwa ene owuo tumi the power of life and death lies on the tongue enti ye tachirema na ye da ye numu no onyankopon se enkwa any owo to me a woman. And I would do one say woman. Would you want no essay or worry? Would you want no essay with you my way? And someone free a new woman, it is say, you are here, it's you. And Winty, spoken words can make us live in captive or liberty. 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Yes, someone here can you be work or Nelson so and someone where they and that's now. When you force a teacher, man, you're there and pro.

0: 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Yes. And now do a way to you as I see soon one semo or wakano. Ube wako. 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And a nan sem bay. And also ran up. I was a few no more. Our words will outlive us. We will die. But young semono and the coswatana. Or why do you moon some men are okay? We will kunu in some men are okay. We are here in some men are okay. In some men are okay. In some men are okay. As a penny. In some men are okay. As a for bad. Or my bad. In some men are okay for my own. In some men and a walker. Asembiye efri wano eba no. Kai. Ube wako. And so God is interested in whatever you are saying. You will say those things with ease. But God is busy recording everything. What's up now? What can I? When you go for my own for one more, some and say any power, no, you go for other one because your words are shaping people. On this earth. Or no, you're near body, you can't do what you want to say. And the Bible say, I say, who will be a little one? Who will be what? If you ever know. Now say, a person, now could you know your uncle when you know what? And yeah, then send me, and I will be called, I will catch your uncle. I send me, I will do a long canoe, who will be what? Actually, God remembers every word. We don't say you took. We didn't make kind of wise. We did not run on the media. And one woman may not be here. What's the man I have before? I had a baby, I had a baby, I had a TV. What has the woman I have a Christian? He was a woman. What would you hear that? Oh, my grandpa, Senka, granny, yeah. Uncle Bashe, I may be a cow. Who's the class of granny, yeah, don't remember. And now to them, one also in Bible. Yeba ye pe nte ma ko fi no eh obi o wa bi sade enso na wa san asore enne me ma na o me ma na so aye din enkura me ka se ye ba asore o mo so o mo ma enna akura no kura wa fi fi na mi hu be bi e wonam 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destroy o ma One was said, what they are saying in the back. When you are going to walk in your hand. Matthew chapter 12, verse number 36, you know. Every word counts. Every word counts. I said, if you are over now, God is interested. Choose your words carefully. Seek life, not death. You will not open my ear. Can simple go, muscle. Shira woman can sempo wabra wumu. It's an say, ubi buatain achire unyankopon. Are you ready to stand before God? Say, never done us a one, sorry. Onyano, I didn't know the baby yet. Ube da, one or two puna die. Then so a baby so been about baby puna. That being the chatwa and sending the chatwa over can't win any opportunity to change those ways again. There will always be the last time. And sending the chatwa, okay, when you're going to make a confession, when you're going to make a confession, I'm patching a buffoon about the can't send the brain. Then so before the call and some of the buffoon so. 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And it's all multiplied by the number of days here and before you do as I see so. 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And you can imagine the kind of words here. 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
1: 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So we are kunu. 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So we are ja. 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those who want to seek for the kingdom of God at the 11th hour will always or will most of the time die at 10:30. What do you say? Who do you say that? No matter when you go to church, why not do? Why have you ever done? Friends, when you go to church, why do you go? Who be who not do anything? Those who want to seek for the kingdom of God at the 11th hour, you may die at 10:30. You ever say the free hand of my God? So we do free. And I say, question number two, you. 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to change. On your mission, say why you are so, so bet you on your coupon assem, no two and a more. Then answer your number one day, no one who you mobile, said the bear, your brab on any side of the other. Maybe you could name near every young quadjama and crack, and me, no. On your mission, oh, you speak with you. Amen.
2: Amen. I was young for brother Benjamin Asare, the Church of Christ, and I would say in cancer, or the Yamia Sam, Ebre, na Enche Grano. 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

0: was young for Sadia Medica, Eddie, at Tobo Nimino. 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Elder, what's even car Christ as you and can woo?
1: And comes over, maybe be our call, yeah.
0: I radiadom, and umpibo, a cracker, a radicus crime.
1: The two for us is all the empire. I tell you, I tell you what you for us.
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1: Yo, I'll pay the Jamias, say for the inquiry. 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And I'm safe with you, so. And my Yabapan Moon, happy Father's Day, Cassia Pa. And I had that room called Emma, a gentleman, and I'm so crazy, so. 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In the context of the story, we don't say a member, but I may cover any penny now. They will be topic me a jado. Now, okay, story nature is a papa no chair and woman in Makola Kumano, a gin and woman no cobabra, nabra bonny good. There is carne japadia, what they call a sign. A Hulana Kai said, oh, a jebia. I was a utumica, a batsa, a jano ancient. And a hey and a maker. I won't move them, and I won't move them. And from the beer, a brabona be do, I won't move them. Kai say, you were jebia, sir, a jano, minumino, yes, a sayagin. Not yes, I banning tena, a jano, a bedia, wa way too. Ebiano pay, na utiemi, send me a mini, a Benjamin, a cayano. And I'll be a crown and meet you, and say, I'll send you a sorry penny, Yakoka, or so for Biaboka, and I remember the acquaintance, was your sorrow and wedge. And I'll pay your way jebia. So what is our dream? Now we pass. I a jano or do a wild way to the fatherly love. A jack at dom. And I pay a jack yet doya ma, a jay doya yere no yet to bushia. And when I'm from so enemy CCC. When I'm from Yadoya mapa. And it is all your jana or lying so now utiemia. Do mrebia, bomodia, and our channel Yadaji, making cancer, Luke chapter 15. No story, no, the import of the story, name in the mint being canning. Name of ye, Jano, not especially ye, what are a man we hate? Hano empty South Africa, Hauba, a year Europe, and the Western weather, and Clarity Tieno, Hagen Kaka, Oberhana, Kuano, Bomodia, Sunday school in Aqua, the blue baby, no, I jinsome. So what did some gusua some pibo a tiny chi? Ne do maybe na won pibo no yamia dumna uti no pa Jenawa were two. What kind of story are you see a papa no? Or turn a normal moving man a bano no coyen. Nay a papa nani e gusu I won't share a plan any. 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Yes, I extension cry, yeah, boom, pay a sense, yeah, you're a craft from not or corner or bar. Yeah, you know, I went to. And if you can, look 15, a year 20 now. And he rose and came to his father. But when he was yet a great way off, his father saw him. A crown of dream, a banny, and he saw. Be a father who watches a jar or shadi, a jar or shame, said the Ethiopian and the Yerenum power of Fumano, or Bebefian or Banswa or Jenawa were two. A jar or shadi is the Ethiopian, the banner was free, fear, and yet a jano and Funswan, or shame as a banaba or Jenawa were two. Sanso and a woman from whom from Yer Shanimu Quine said. Se bibi nti wafri eye eja mu eja enansia. 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Luke chapter 5, 15 verse 20. 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In our modern world, in we are seeing a woman, and I'm social media, who do I know my baby? I was super, and I'm so a dorsal. It's as if you see an OBI journalist, OBI speaker, OBI motivational speaker, and it's in some out of the brain. And a cosso. And if you be back at your own or barney, they want to go far by, and also improve him with their own house. I'm calling a baby. I'm calling a baby. But I know pay, Utia Unia Kuma Unia Penny, what downfall. Now, what you are sorry, Penny, who you are done for. A foot to Amade Mount, I will look chapter 15, verse 20. It is a general who above frown, so fear three bam. O Dimica echo kissing. Kissing in those days is a symbol of love. And their father's day. So no, you don't tell me what it is here. Never would you in a mere seven. Not the one you are buying on Toronto, or buying credit Toronto. Not a woman on near for four and a friend and chains all buying him for four and a friend. Is that no? You're buying your own income call because that day you say who been and okay. But my topic is that the father who laughs a jar or dog. A jar or done a woman, and a woman with you. Woman, the only a jar or ye jam or jar or doy, and regardless. And found Bonnie, I am Fonsoy, a Papa Nubusua, a doy. If you may be a ray, a bear ready to see a banner mouse or dear wawa too. And if you don't pay, joy a wawa too. O mana, what's free with echo? O mana cranny, dear Obana Castle, one show, Oba Pan show. Men in your farmer at disrespect to, and I pay, Jenna wawa too. But so many Jenawa were too. Oh, yeah, Jack. Be a father who runs. They are supposed to be a more addition. A father who restores a jar or son name. And if you can, a verse 22, echo 24 now. Also, bring forth the best robe, a ring shoes. Let us eat and make merry. But what do you know? I'm going to na efe na mofa ring any shoes emra. In those days we are servant who is a shoe this year any shoe energy and abofra no ebe fie ro ka kire ne papa se ne papa no and making one of the seven but ne papa no we say be ogusua aye o this year 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Now only can a money and ye fee. 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In someone, I am motivation, and somewhere a cast. Oh, who bet me? 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Aye, I'm saying, me turn me money, shia, dear pa, and shia, dear. Me work a sea pa, and the mammy, man, yammy, manqua, I'm afraid, you know. I want that. What we use school at Juma obey historically. Nanka, I'm afraid we use school, when you're real school, college, and university, and call Juma, yeah, in Kenyana, cry. But man saying, and Tifa, I read a couple of stories. Ah, obiye wiye skuwa. Wako interview, bako mako tiniye pa. Wako interview, mako 500. Can you imagine? Can you imagine? 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It's a rare story. 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Within a matter of 3 months, awo wiye skuwa. Wako interview, mako 300. A wonye ejuma. Now, this is the reality of our children. Now we are Jay in Crunchy and our day Sabo friend. Oh, my own words are like I said, what the 18th is, we'll bet me every day. And when I meet a radio station program, be on my own Canada. And my friend, ABA, almost free if you're on visa, you're reinvesting here, you're free if you're a crack. Now my friend, and who say, Dana or Kohai, and want to meet you into all no, I saw Bana woman, and I'm a Jew. I meet you back about 25. Yeah, your mammy, a crowning interview. No, mammy, no, and then the papa's expectation is by bare 31. Mudia, maybe I'm a normal SEC, no free fee. By one or so, or fair news by 2 years' time, no, then no SEC, no free fee. Economically, things are hard. And if you are Jana Woods, Yemia, I am a mammy on the come and mammy. Bobodia, African culture, no. African culture, no. But what you say, hey, no, whatever buy into play. And I don't know who brony, who your brony, who your bibini, and your culture, it's mini a matra, it's mini a bushiatra, it's mini patra, it's fiabaco. But what they are, any animal Indians, I had the pa, Obeco fiabaco, Nipa bear 10, Ghana for Nipa bear 4, a better 20, a penny, a dozen, a year, and ye, Pipia, and Depi. And Pipia will panel. So baby, I would do when you enjoy free fee. Economically, things are hard. So be a father who restores. Yeah, ja, utumidia, bofrano, obana, na, berman. Well, we invest in crime episode to a cat and say, hey, tenefie, na build the wealth. Tenefie, na build the investment. And kodin kofobia, name pie. So kodin and nanfophobia, no, pie, and then ya can wash them. Said, Meraso, no one was there, Jebby or Honor was all banning in Taya, Genawa, where too. So, and running ponce, and now what? Baby, I will ban it to and Roma ain't queer and Ope would see be a father who will go after your own son or daughter. Brefie, na bejo home. Brefie, na bejo home. Your bomb pires who are home from. So be a free, a gem wager, and Nasia, nay, ninting a bra boy or bra. And then Father's Day, we are the Father's Day, sir, a gem wager now. May he restore on one castle and so a name of our Murphy and Abajo home. Yamidi, we. I want me cousin man. A father who leaves his house. A ja would di ne bush yan and him e wofi. Na hey ye can woman sub. a father who acts like an Aaron, a father who is a priesthood, a jar odi a fieno enim won won from me won answer. How we can kind Joshua 24 verse 15 na say pending cause ya de keka ho asem ho. 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But in said that na me me answers me in said me Joshua e kan e no so e adwuma o se me ni me fie de e ne e de ye de ewade e na e be somo and it is all we are jay no but body has a wonhun from no wonam from no we betimi e de ebusua no e wura e ye wonhun from wonam from lead the house. Okay, Genesis chapter 1, verse 27. Also, being created in the image of God. Because of the image of God, a gemu a jar. 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and my family will serve the Lord menim ebushyana diye ebe suma urade okay Ephesians chapter 6 verse 4 also bring them up in the nature and admonition of the Lord ahay Paul asama okot forma Ephesians 6 4 and I owe to you. I owe to men of. So, but what do you say? Ebushiano. What is it? When I would do my eradianim. And in your father's day, I will hear Jay. But what do you say? Ebushiano, eradi, any amount. Who sees you? Now, would you be P eradianim? Now, my main kind, Bibi Kaka, I'm a kind bro, Funumu, a depa. But see, your house needs your voice. Tinipa. Your house needs your voice, not only your provision. I mean, kind of thing. Your house needs your voice, not only your provision. I am in a man, I can say. I was here now with them, and if you now would die, no, a fiano episode or take a voice. Ha, o voice, you know, a literal meaning. My mean from that team, literal meaning, say, or better, or kasa. The house needs your voice. It means that they need your direction, not only your provision. I can't say provision. And your mortgage, you know, it is not enough. Mortgage, you know, and if you baby, I'm a mamma, oh, a mamma, your brapa, and pa, your bread. Mamma, your brapa, and your bema, meaning baby, I'm a mamma, say a mamma, your bread. But provision for your household is not enough. It's okay. So, what's your mortgage? What's your bills? The provision is not enough. But be a father who the family will hear your voice. Ma if you know anti or kasaye. 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Well, we're not from. So be Timmy, not all pet or back. I jani a jella, ya bumpaye. 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So we're not from Yamia, where Jadia money pape bre, but Abia biologically, who's who here with ye. He empire the mass and none of pay a year celebrate ye, gentlemen. And I didn't find in sir and counsel, Sanya Isaac, a bumpaye, my Rebecca. No, I didn't find in sir and count away. Never the Emmy or Slopon. After a year and week, he will be a day, Yamima D. 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You will go for the year and you are kind here. And I'm paying you up on winning on your a big, happy, happy Father's Day. My son, it would be said the fatherly love, a jack, need dog, IFFE. Luke chapter 15, verse 11 to 24. Let me say, God bless you.
0: I was here for Elder Ebenezer Ade, the Church of Pentecost. 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

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Is answer Memanina, a general African Wemo. Nayen Shia, Viceroy Banquet Hall. 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Yeshasia, you renunciate. 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Oparidero Media, Eddie Jumadia, you know, Econ Live, and YouTube. Mercy Apia Kubi at 50. 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
6: 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The Law Office of Melanie David.
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